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12: Tonight, a slight chance of rain showers, then cloudy with a low in the upper 50s. Tomorrow, mostly cloudy with a high in the low 70s. Currently, 59 in Pittsburgh.
11: Bob, press the big red button labeled awesome.
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11: Tonight, slight chance of rain showers, then cloudy with a low in the upper 50s. Tomorrow, mostly cloudy with a high in the low 70s. Currently 57 in Pittsburgh.
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0: Five decades after adoption, a St. Louis man learns that Michael McDonald is his real dad. Bob thinks Michael should change the lyrics and taking it to the streets to "You don't know me, but I'm your father."
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14: Tonight, a slight chance of rain showers, then cloudy with a low in the upper 50s. Tomorrow, mostly cloudy with a high in the low 70s. Currently, 57 in Pittsburgh.
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8: Tonight, slight chance of rain showers, then cloudy with a low in the upper 50s. Tomorrow, mostly cloudy with a high in the low 70s. Currently, 57 in Pittsburgh.
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0: 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It's a good thing he still has his hazmat suit from 2020 in his closet.
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4: Today, mostly sunny with a high in the upper 50s. Tonight, cloudy with a low in the upper 50s. Tomorrow, mostly cloudy with a high in the low 70s. Currently, 57 in Pittsburgh.
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7: Today, mostly cloudy with a high in the low 70s. Tonight, partly cloudy with a low in the upper 50s. Tomorrow, sunny with a high in the low 80s. Currently 57 in Pittsburgh.
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3: Today, mostly cloudy with a high in the low 70s. Tonight, partly cloudy with a low in the upper 50s. Tomorrow, sunny with a high in the low 80s. Currently, it's 57 in Pittsburgh.
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4: Today, mostly cloudy and a high in the low 70s. Tonight, partly cloudy and a low in the upper 50s. Tomorrow, sunny, a high in the low 80s. Currently, 57 in Pittsburgh.
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4: Today, mostly cloudy with a high in the low 70s. Tonight, partly cloudy with a low in the upper 50s. Tomorrow, sunny with a high in the low 80s. Currently 57 in Pittsburgh.
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12: Today, mostly cloudy with a high in the low 70s. Tonight, partly cloudy with a low in the upper 50s. Tomorrow, sunny with a high in the low 80s. Currently, 57 in Pittsburgh.
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Well, good morning. It's a Monday, 608-96.9 Bob FM. Let's see. The Steelers won, so this Monday's a little bit better. The rain has stopped. That's a good thing. And it's Columbus Indigenous Peoples Day.

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20: Today, mostly cloudy with a high in the low 70s. Tonight, partly cloudy with a low in the upper 50s. Tomorrow, sunny with a high in the low 80s. Currently, 57 in Pittsburgh.
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with today being Columbus Indigenous Peoples Day, hey, we have some closures with 96.9 Bob FM. All federal, state, county offices closed. PennDOT driver's license centers closed today. Banks are closed. No mail delivery also. Now, some schools are also giving the kids the day off today, but the city of Pittsburgh, their municipal offices are on regular

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12: Today, mostly cloudy with a high in the low 70s. Tonight, partly cloudy with a low in the upper 50s. Tomorrow, sunny with a high in the low 80s. Currently, 57 in Pittsburgh.
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14: 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This is L.

How about them Steelers yesterday? The defense bottled up Colts running back Jonathan Taylor. It's 96.9 Bob FM. Meanwhile, our own Jaylen Warren had himself a day. 80-yard catch and run TD and a 50-yard run from scrimmage.

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12: Today, mostly cloudy with a high in the low 70s. Tonight, partly cloudy with a low in the upper 50s. Tomorrow, sunny with a high in the low 80s. Currently 57 in Pittsburgh.
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19: Today, mostly cloudy with a high in the low 70s. Tonight, partly cloudy with a low in the upper 50s. Tomorrow, sunny with a high in the low 80s. Currently, it's 57 in Pittsburgh.
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0: 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Boo. B-O-O. 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
1: 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Accidents this morning, there's one on Route 28 outbound right at Millvale. Traffic slow back to the 40th Street Bridge. There's also been an accident on Route 8 in Shaler right at Old Butler Plank Road. And in Plum, you'll find an accident on Rep Road at Coxcomb Hill. 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
16: Today, mostly cloudy with a high in the low 70s. Tonight, partly cloudy with a low in the upper 50s. Tomorrow, sunny with a high in the low 80s. currently 57 in Pittsburgh.
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1: Today, mostly cloudy with a high in the low 70s. Tonight, partly cloudy with a low in the upper 50s. Tomorrow, sunny with a high in the low 80s. Currently, 57 in Pittsburgh.
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96.9 Bob FM. It's Steve Rohan congratulating Tanya McGuire. Tanya McGuire, who lives in Clinton. You're going to join us, Tanya, for Boo and Brew 2026, coming up Saturday, October 24th, aboard the Gateway Clipper Fleet. We have the dock party that starts at 6. We sail from 8 until 10:30. Sensational prizes, so come in costume, and you're going to be dancing the night away with 412 Party Wave, String and Company. Hey, that's just the first of two chances for you to win here today. Next one coming up a little after 12 noon, John Nene. Again, you'll get a keyword, and you'll have 30 minutes to text it in to 412-612-6112.

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2: And for this Monday morning, we're heading back to 1999 to kick things off. It was the year the O'Reilly Theater on Penn Avenue in the Cultural District opened as the new home of the Pittsburgh Public Theater. The premiere of August Wilson's King Headley II was the first play. Also in 99, the Westmoreland County Airport was renamed the Arnold Palmer Airport. 1999, Canadian Tal Bachman released his self-titled debut album. First single from that album would be a top 15 hit. It's She's So High. It's the night.

Heading back to 1983, the 9 at 9 from 96.9, Bob FM, 12 years after his passing. Jim Morrison and The Doors released the album Alive She Cried, contained material recorded here in Pittsburgh.

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1987, the 9 at 9 from 96.9 Bob FM. The college football season ended in that year on January 2nd when Penn State beat Miami in the Fiesta Bowl to win the national championship. Safe to say Penn State gonna win nothing this year. Tough times up in Happy Valley.

1987, The 9 at 9 from 96.9 Bob FM. Rock and Roll Hall of Fame inductees in that year, which was the second, included Bo Diddley and Marvin Gaye and B.B. King, Roy Orbison, and Aretha Franklin inducted in 1987. She became the first woman to join the Rock Hall.

0: Here comes my girl. Hey, that was the third single released off of Tom Petty and the Heartbreakers album, Damn the Torpedoes, back in 1979. Damn the Torpedoes was his breakthrough album. That album hit number two on the charts, sold 3+ million copies. And that single was a top 40 hit for him, too. Steve Rohan, Mondays out of the way. That is always a good thing. Are you ready for tomorrow? Sunshine returns, and it's going to be 82 degrees. Bit of summertime, okay? I love that. I can't wait. Whatever you're doing here today, make sure you're having some fun, and especially if you have Columbus Indigenous People's Day off here today. Have some fun, but stay safe, stay positive. And as always, thank you guys for hanging and waking up with Bob.
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21: Today, mostly cloudy with a high in the low 70s. Tonight, partly cloudy, a low in the upper 50s. Tomorrow, sunny with a high in the low 80s. Currently 57 in Pittsburgh.
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1: 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And the New York Times raves, Hadestown is as good as it gets. 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

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Just listen for that keyword, and here's a little hint. I've got it coming up for you on Bob FM in just minutes, so stay close.

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2: Today, mostly cloudy with a high in the low 70s. Tonight, partly cloudy with a low in the upper 50s. Tomorrow, sunny with a high in the low 80s. Currently, 57 in Pittsburgh.

0: new Tom Cruise movie, Digger, where he doesn't look like himself, may lose $150 million. Bob thinks at this point, filling up that big hole might be a mission impossible.
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shot in the arm from that win yesterday, and it makes for a little bit of a nicer Monday morning with 96.9 Bob FM. I mean, everybody stepped up. We got the Jaylen Warren show, touchdowns galore all around. And now we move forward to week 6. Bring on the Buccaneers this Sunday.

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4: Today, mostly cloudy with a high in the low 70s. Tonight, partly cloudy with a low in the upper 50s. Tomorrow, sunny with a high in the low 80s. Currently, it's 61 in Pittsburgh.
16: 96.9.
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we get the Steelers win over the weekend with 96.9 Bob FM. Those Penguins snap their losing streak, too, with that win over a really good Dallas Stars team. So, Pens improved to 3-2-1 on the season as they get ready to hit the road for about a week and a half now. That'll start in Chicago, taking on the Blackhawks there tomorrow night.

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Bob's Boo and Brew Halloween Cruise on the Gateway Clipper. We're going to set sail Saturday, October 24th. 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Your shots on the way in minutes on Bob FM. 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
2: Steelers dropped the Colts 34-22 at home yesterday. 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
15: Today, mostly cloudy with a high in the low 70s. Tonight, partly cloudy with a low in the upper 50s. Tomorrow, sunny with a high in the low 80s. Currently 61 in Pittsburgh.
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Well, it looks like some iconic movie props are going to go on the auction block. It's 96.9 Bob FM, and yeah, one of which is the axe that Jack Nicholson carried around in the movie The Shining. Sounds like experts are expecting that one to sell for between $40,000 and $60,000 at auction this winter. So yeah, maybe max out the credit card and then carry that around with you at one of the local corn mazes in the fall. See what kind of looks you get.

Well, it looks like the legislation is stalled out in the Senate with a 96.9 Bob FM. So, yeah, we will be turning the clocks in a couple of weeks. November 1st is when we'll turn them back an hour. Good news is we will gain an hour of sleep, of course, which sounds kind of nice to me. I say turn them back 6 hours this year. Let's get a little extra bang for our buck.

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18: Today, cloudy with a high in the low 70s. Tonight, partly cloudy with a low in the upper 50s. Tomorrow, sunny with a high in the low 80s. Currently, it's 63 in Pittsburgh.
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17: Today, cloudy with a high in the low 70s. Tonight, partly cloudy with a low in the upper 50s. Tomorrow, sunny with a high in the low 80s. Currently, it's 63 in Pittsburgh.
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artist getting discovered through social media has been a thing with 96.9 Pop FM. Today, with Bob's Did You Know, I'm going to spotlight a huge hit from one of those artists and tell you how that song came together. And take you back to the start of last year, coming up at 3.

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2: Miles Smith taught himself to play guitar and piano as a kid, and after getting his college degree, started posting videos of himself covering songs by other artists on social media and developed a following. 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
1: Today, mostly cloudy with a high in the low 70s. Tonight, partly cloudy with a low in the upper 50s. Tomorrow, sunny with a high in the low 80s. Currently, 64 in Pittsburgh.
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0: 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And this week, Bob's got your last chance to score a pair of tickets to the show for your kids. We're going to kick off the winning right around 4:10, so hang on for the keyword.
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Worlds Collide is coming to PPG Paints Arena on the 28th of this month. And this week, Bob's got your chance to win a pair of tickets for your kids to have a great night out. So we're going to do that coming up in just about 8 minutes.

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25: Tonight, partly cloudy with a low in the upper 50s. Tomorrow, sunny with a high in the low 80s. Currently, 66 in Pittsburgh.
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Hope you enjoyed it. Hey, it's Sean. Of course, we have the 39th annual Columbus Day Parade happening in Bloomfield this past Saturday. That one is always awesome. Like the fifth largest in the country. Nobody celebrates their ethnic heritage like we do here in Pittsburgh.

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1: 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Well, an accident has the off-ramp blocked on outbound 28 at the 31st Street Bridge, and that has things backed up to the city right now, so expect some delays through that area. When disaster strikes, call Service Master of Greater Pittsburgh and demand the yellow van. 412-RECOVER.
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19: Tonight, partly cloudy with a low in the upper 50s. Tomorrow, sunny with a high in the low 80s. Currently, 66 in Pittsburgh.
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One presented by Roger Waters called Legacy, a Pink Floyd show with the Roger's son Harry's band performing all of the Pink Floyd classics. That show is April 6th at the Benham Center, and tickets are on sale now. 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

0: Five decades after adoption, a St. Louis man learns that Michael McDonald is his real dad. Bob thinks Michael should change the lyrics and taking it to the streets to "You don't know me, but I'm your father."
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2: Forget Jaylen Warren just being one of the best running backs in the NFL. The kid is one of the best players in the NFL. How about yesterday? I'm still excited. Steelers 34-22 over the Colts. Jaylen Warren, 101 yards rushing and a tutty. 6 for 87 receiving and a touchdown. If you have him on your fantasy teams, congratulations. And Aaron Rodgers, of course, continuing the ageless wonder, the oldest man in the NFL. How about 3 touchdowns, 235 yards. And this week, upcoming, by the way, the Steelers continue their push to win the AFC North as they head to Tampa. And the Steelers are currently trading at a 58% chance at winning on Kalshi, meaning a $100 trade will bring back $167.48 if Pittsburgh wins. 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
16: Tonight, partly cloudy with a low in the upper 50s. Tomorrow, sunny with a high in the low 80s. Currently, it's 68 in Pittsburgh.
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Well, that one had the stadium rocking yesterday with 96.7 Pop FM. Hey, it's Sean. Steelers have been like alternating between wins and losses so far this season. So, got to start stacking those W's. See if they can do that.

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What's it gonna be, boy? Yes or no? What's it gonna be, boy? Yes?

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3: Pitt Panthers coming off a 21-17 loss to UNC at home as 3.5-point favorites. First loss of the season for Pitt. 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Penn State, a 6-point road dog at Michigan Saturday, 43.5 the total at the Big House in Ann Arbor. 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West Virginia laying 1.5 at home at Cincinnati this week in the Big 12. 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The Pittsburgh Steelers laying 3 this week at the Tampa Bay Buccaneers. Steelers coming off a win over the Colts. 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

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And Billy's going into the Rock and Roll Hall of Fame as part of the class of 2026. The induction ceremony is November 14th in L.A. It's Rob Allen with Rainbow.

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1: The King of Pop is back in the most amazing recreation ever. 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History does repeat, and this is it. 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
17: Tonight, partly cloudy with a low in the upper 50s. Tomorrow, sunny with a high in the low 80s. Currently, it's 64 in Pittsburgh.
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